waiting for the summer to arrive with new stars and new blessings. We've been waiting some time, it's been a while. You can see it on their faces, all getting darker. I'm not being racist.

might be in too much debt with the hell in my head. I'm way too aggressive. The nervous ticks, the twitch in my neck. I'll